the second temple. They lit the menorah using all the oil they had. Now get this, there was only enough oil for one night, but the menorah burned for 8 nights. How the fuck do you explain that shit? How the fuck do you explain that shit? It was the greatest miracle of all time. I know there was a talking burning bush, God parted the Red Sea, but one night's worth of oil burned for 8 nights straight? How the fuck

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0: we jump off the bridge. 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When the river's high, we jump off the bridge. And when we get home, we play some D. When the tree low, we go to river's trim. 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And when we get home, we play some D.
1: It's astounding. Time is fleeting. Madness takes its toll. But listen closely.
2: Not for very much longer.

0: free me so you can't see me. No, not at all. In another dimension with voyeuristic intention. Well secluded, I see all.
1: With a bit of a mind flip,
0: you're into the time slip.
1: And nothing.

0: RTR.
1: Écoutez, c'est différent. If you ask a stupid question, then you get a stupid answer. And if you ask if I'm okay, I'm unhappy ever after. If you ask me, I'm cold.

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1: Hey, you!
2: Who, me, Officer Krupke?
1: Yeah, you! Give me one good reason for not dragging you down to the station house, you punk!
3: Dear kindly Sergeant Krupke, you gotta understand, it's just our bringing up.

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1: Just tell it to the church.
2: Dear kindly judge, your honor, my parents treat me rough with all their marijuana.

0: 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This just is neurosis, that ought to be quite. He's psychologically disturbed.
1: I'm disturbed!

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1: Hey, I'm depraved on account I'm deprived.
0: So take him to a head shrinker. You.
2: Who, me?
3: My daddy beats my mommy. My mommy clobbers me. My grandpa is a commie. My grandma pushes tea. My sister wears a mustache. My brother wears a dress. Goodness gracious, that's why I'm a mess.
4: Yes, Officer Kopke, he shouldn't be here. This boy don't need a couch, he needs a useful career. Society's played him a terrible trick. Unsocial, he's sick.
3: I am sick.

0: 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Hey, I got a social disease. So take him to a social worker.
1: Which way?
2: Dear kindly social worker,

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Strange things did happen here, no stranger would it be if I met.

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1: Yeah, you do too. But I just wanted to know, do you know somebody named...
0: You know his name.
2: Oh yeah, definitely. I know his name.

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Shit, it's been a minute

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It's a sound system you hear when you say yes, yes, yes. 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This is a sound, I must confess, is the best with Radio Redes.

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1: This place is ugly, don't let it rob you.

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0: 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And I'm saying peace, love, and unity is the name of the game today. 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
1: Aye, aye, aye. 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

0: is so fine. 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
1: Life is too close to see. 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
2: I will just live my life day to day, and if I see something weird, or I hear something weird, or I think of something weird, I make a note. I write something down, and it always starts with just a note. It's just a note. And then I revisit that note the next day, and I expand on that note. But it's always just a thought. The seed is always just a thought, right? Like, I'll see something that makes me laugh. What is stand-up? Like, stand-up is people trying to make other people feel better about their life.

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1: Like a man.
0: Said fade to fade just like a man.
1: Like a

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I'd like to meet with my baby tonight. Get off my feet with my baby tonight.

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